Life 100.7. Hey, I'm Ben, and you and I have finally made it to the weekend. Happy Friday. Thanks so much for spending at least a little bit of your weekend with me. Here's Katie Nicole.

0: finished yet.
1: 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That was Emerson Day with God Ain't Finished Yet. I'm Ben, and maybe you've got plans for summer vacation. You know, trips planned, vacations coordinated. But what about the days when you're sitting at home with your kids with nothing to do? So, you know, do you have plans for those moments? Some of my favorite memories as a kid was having an impromptu water fight with some of my friends. You know, tossing water balloons, having a sprinkler out, and just keeping cool on a hot summer day. So yeah, next time you go to the store, maybe pick up a pack or two of water balloons. You never know when you'll be bored one day and need something refreshing to do.
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All right, it's just past 8 p.m., but don't worry, your weekend has just begun. Hopefully you get the chance to slow down at least a little bit. 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

0: Lauren Daigle on Life 100.7. I'm Ben, and summer is basically here. Do you have any emergency plans for those super lazy days when you don't necessarily have anything going on? Well, one plan you could do is probably one you've thought about before, but never actually pulled off. And that is flying a kite. I mean, I don't know about you, but growing up, I think I flew a kite maybe once, and it was a cheap one that I won from an arcade somewhere that broke almost immediately. But I have flown kites more so in like college and later on, and it was so much fun getting it to, you know, actually fly out into the air. So especially if you live near a park, maybe buy a kite for some of those super lazy summer days.
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3: 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So most people come for other reasons, but they stay because they're finding a place to grow emotionally and spiritually.
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3: 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I'm the executive director with No Shame Ministries. Well, we work alongside churches, clinicians, communities to create safe spaces where people can talk honestly about anxiety, depression, trauma, and emotional pain without fear of judgment. We had one woman who came in who you could tell just had such great social anxiety, but by the time she left, she felt so welcome. Now, instead of just being the one receiving, she's always the one lifting up, encouraging other people in the community. She's probably one of the most encouraging, uplifting person amongst all our group members. We always need people who've successfully navigated the mental health journey, who would like to come and volunteer. There's just something powerful about people who can identify with their experience, and God wants us to use the areas of pain in our life to help other people grow.
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0: story. Slowing down can be a process, right? But it's so worth it. Hey, I'm Jeremy Tracy. I find in my own life, being intentional to slow down with God helps bring peace back into my life. That's why I want to invite you to hang out with me this Sunday morning for a time to slow down and connect with God.
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0: 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That was Matthew West with Unashamed. I'm Ben, and you probably knew this already, but Life 100.7 is a ministry. The goal is to point people to Jesus and encourage those who already believe. 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

0: Life 100.7, that was House Fires with I Thank God. I'm Ben, and have you ever had to look up something in the Bible that you didn't necessarily understand? Yeah, I definitely did, especially when it comes to the Beatitudes. Have you ever heard the one that says, "Blessed are the meek, for they will inherit the earth"? What does it mean to be meek? Well, normally I thought it just meant to be weak, but that didn't necessarily make sense, you know? So I looked it up, and apparently to be meek is to possess strength under control. You have kind of a gentle, humble strength that, you know, consciously chooses patience, kindness, and submission to God rather than reacting with anger or arrogance when something bad happens. And I just kind of want to leave you with a bit of encouragement this evening from Matthew 5:5 that says, "Blessed are the meek, for they will inherit the earth." See you next time.
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3: 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She's probably one of the most encouraging, uplifting person amongst all our group members. 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There's just something powerful about people who can identify with their experience, and God wants us to use the areas of pain in our life to help other people grow.
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1: For as long as I can remember, I've struggled to fully understand the depths of God's grace and the reality that it truly is a free gift. Hey, this is Matthew West, and this is the story behind my song, Good. I get it all twisted, and I think if I do enough good stuff, then maybe, just maybe, I'll be good enough for grace. But this is what Paul said in Romans 11, verse 6. And since it is through God's kindness, then it is not by their good works, for in that case, God's grace would not be what it really is, free and undeserved. So I hope that when you listen to this song, you remember you're not loved because you're worthy. You're loved because he's good.
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2: Do you ever feel like you're losing the financial race? Hi, I'm Rob West with today's Faith and Finance Minute. Proverbs 13:11 says, "Wealth gained hastily will dwindle, but whoever gathers little by little will increase it." It's a lot like the story of the tortoise and the hare. 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But the tortoise? Slow, steady, and consistent. 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

0: Hey, this is Katie Nicole, and this is the story behind my song, Have Your Way. Sometimes in my life, I try to control things because I'm so afraid that things won't happen the way that I planned or how I expected. But what I've started to realize is when I give things fully to God, they go better than anything that I could have ever imagined. So this is my prayer for you guys, and it's my prayer in this season of my life. Lord, have your way.
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3: So many marriages are in trouble today. For lots of couples, they entered into marriage thinking they were getting the ideal. But then the honeymoon wears off, and their ideal often turns into an ordeal, and they begin wanting a new deal. Hey, what can be done for a marriage that has hit the rocks? The Bible tells us that God specializes in giving beauty for ashes. He can take all the hurt and turn it to healing by the power of His cross and empty tomb. You see, if I'm walking with God and my wife is walking with God, then we can handle any issue and any problem. But without submission to the Lord, selfishness inevitably begins to reign. It always leads to a dark place of isolation. But when we say no to self and yes to Jesus and give Him control, His peace and power will transform the marriage. Now that's real hope.
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0: For me personally, when I wrote this, I was not fine. A lot of things were going down. I'd lost a couple people that were super close to me. And it was the middle of a tour, so I was physically exhausted. And I didn't want to keep feeling like that without being honest with the people around me. And so the chorus is a super vulnerable, but could you lift me up, right? To ask the people around you for that kind of help. I hope it does for the listener what it did for me, because that's why we did it.
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0: Slowing down can be a process, right? 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

0: For as long as I can remember, I've struggled to fully understand the depths of God's grace and the reality that it truly is a free gift. Hey, this is Matthew West, and this is the story behind my song, Good. I get it all twisted, and I think if I do enough good stuff, then maybe, just maybe, I'll be good enough for grace. But this is what Paul said in Romans 11, verse 6. And since it is through God's kindness, then it is not by their good works, for in that case, God's grace would not be what it really is, free and undeserved. So I hope that when you listen to this song, you remember you're not loved because you're worthy. You're loved because he's good.
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2: Do you ever feel like you're losing the financial race? Hi, I'm Rob West with today's Faith and Finance Minute. Proverbs 13:11 says, "Wealth gained hastily will dwindle, but whoever gathers little by little will increase it." It's a lot like the story of the tortoise and the hare. The hare represents our culture, fast, aggressive, always chasing quick results. But the tortoise? Slow, steady, and consistent. And in the end, the tortoise wins. 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
1: If you're listening today and you need freedom from something, I want to let you know it's found in the blood of Jesus that washes you. This is Nate from Elevation Rhythm, and this is the heart behind our song, Washed. The Bible says in Ephesians 2:13, "But now in Christ Jesus, you who were once far off have been brought near by the blood of Christ." And that's what the song Washed is all about. We are able to celebrate that we were once far off, and because of the blood of Jesus washing us, we are now near to the heart of the Father.
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2: 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So most people come for other reasons, but they stay because they're finding a place to grow emotionally and spiritually.
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2: 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I'm the executive director with No Shame Ministries. 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Now, instead of just being the one receiving, she's always the one lifting up, encouraging other people in the community. She's probably one of the most encouraging, uplifting person amongst all our group members. We always need people who've successfully navigated the mental health journey, who would like to come and volunteer. There's just something powerful about people who can identify with their experience. And God wants us to use the areas of pain in our life to help other people grow.
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0: Slowing down can be a process, right? 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
2: 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So most people come for other reasons, but they stay because they're finding a place to grow emotionally and spiritually.
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2: My name is Larry Dirksen. I'm the executive director with No Shame Ministries. Well, we work alongside churches, clinicians, communities to create safe spaces where people can talk honestly about anxiety, depression, trauma, and emotional pain without fear of judgment. We had one woman who came in who you could tell just had such great social anxiety, but by the time she left, she felt so welcome. Now, instead of just being the one receiving, she's always the one lifting up, encouraging other people in the community. She's probably one of the most encouraging, uplifting person amongst all our group members. We always need people who've successfully navigated the mental health journey, who would like to come and volunteer. There's just something powerful about people who can identify with their experience, and God wants us to use the areas of pain in our life to help other people grow.
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0: Katie and Nicole singing on Life 100.7, going down memory lane with Legos. Hey, I'm Nick, and maybe you played with Legos as a kid. Maybe you've got kids or grandkids who play with Legos now. And here's a great thing I didn't know Legos were being used for now, but to help seniors and dementia patients or individuals with Alzheimer's. So especially when you get the bigger Legos, they can help with motor function and even thinking, helping to get your brain on a focused track, things like that. And so they assist with those struggling with dementia or those who are getting older, and even those who maybe have like a crafty tendency and finding with arthritis it's harder to do stuff. Legos can make it easier to be artistic and crafty with those type of things. And it's a brilliant idea when you think about it. I love a kid's toy helping out seniors, and it's a good excuse for me to continue to play with Legos.
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0: Slowing down can be a process, right? But it's so worth it. Hey, I'm Jeremy Tracy. I find in my own life, being intentional to slow down with God helps bring peace back into my life. That's why I want to invite you to hang out with me this Sunday morning for a time to slow down and connect with God.
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I got a great team for you to join to uplift the ministry here. I'll tell you all about it after Mercy Me. Here's Dear Younger Me.

0: Mercy me on Life 100.7. Happy Saturday. I'm Nick. And thank you for supporting the ministry of Life 100.7. And maybe you've been praying for the ministry regularly, or you go to the prayer page at lifeomaha.com and pray for those there. 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
3: 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I'm the executive director with No Shame Ministries. 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Now, instead of just being the one receiving, she's always the one lifting up, encouraging other people in the community. 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

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Had a fun week, I did, but I've been waking up sleepy way too often. 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

0: The season is coming if you're a volunteer at church for VBS. Life 100.7. Hey, I'm Nick. And if you aren't familiar with VBS, it's called Vacation Bible School. And growing up as a kid, my parents would volunteer. I would attend VBS at the churches I went to. And then, of course, getting older, I would volunteer, get married. My wife, Kim, she actually ran VBS at one of the churches that we were at. She has a funny picture of herself in a little like display card that they used for it. And VBS usually has a theme for the week. And that theme helps teach the kids about God's love, who he is in their lives, about what it is to follow him and be loved by him. There's music, crafts, lots of fun, and they can be different. Some VBSs last for a week, some are weekends, some are just a couple days. But I know my experience growing up with it, our kids going to VBS, it was always a lot of fun. So if your church is doing a VBS, maybe share it on the community calendar at lifeomaha.com.
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0: 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You ever struggle in moments when you're praying to God to just say, God, please, whatever's going on, just make it well with my heart? I know I do. That's why this song is important to me.
1: Me?

0: Make it well. That's Mercy Me here on Life 100.7. Hey, I'm Nick, and I love hearing when I'm going through something rough, somebody just kind of surprising me saying, hey, I want you to know I was thinking of you. I've been praying for you and your family. That means a lot. Prayer is important. God tells us to do it so often. That's why Life 100.7 has a brand new prayer team that I'd love for you to consider joining. It's a way for you to pray for the activities, the events of the ministry, lift them up and say, God, your will be done right here. 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Thank you so much for being a part of the Life 100.7 family.
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0: All right, I'm going to see if I can unlock a memory for you here. 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I love nostalgic things. Nostalgic Nick, I guess you could call me. Do you remember Zoo Books? Little magazine that you could subscribe to, and the books featured a different animal month or every other month. I forget what it was. I know my grandparents got a subscription for me and my siblings growing up, and I loved animals. And then they even had dinosaur ones, saying dinosaur funny, but Zoo Books still exist. Like, it's still a magazine that you can get for your kids. And I was looking, my kids are older, so it's not like I'm at a point where I could do that and I don't have grandkids. But it's only $15 a month for Zoo Books. And I thought, if you had an animal lover in your family, what a great like birthday gift or a pre-Christmas gift.
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3: 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So most people come for other reasons, but they stay because they're finding a place to grow emotionally and spiritually.
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3: 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I'm the executive director with No Shame Ministries.
4: 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Now, instead of just being the one receiving, she's always the one lifting up, encouraging other people in the community. She's probably one of the most encouraging, uplifting person amongst all our group members. We always need people who've successfully navigated the mental health journey, who would like to come and volunteer. There's just something powerful about people who can identify with their experience, and God wants us to use the areas of pain in our life to help other people grow.
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1: 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But it's so worth it. Hey, I'm Jeremy Tracy. 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

0: Hillsong Worship, what a beautiful name on Life 100.7. 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
1: 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We're told to do it so often by God. 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

0: Matthew West with Don't Stop Praying on Life 100.7. I'm Nick with you. And you ever get into a mode where you're like, God, just make me hungrier for your truth? Because I struggle with that. There's old habits I want to go back to. Or when I get angry or frustrated, I just want to go back. And it's not really God in me. It's not the Holy Spirit being like, oh, go back to being mean, Nick. Go back to doing the bad stuff. It's my old self trying to remember things. So I need to pray, God, please let me seek after you. And Matthew 5:6 is Jesus talking about those who are blessed. And he says, blessed are those who hunger and thirst for righteousness, for they will be filled. So in those moments, I think my prayer, as always, should be, God, allow me to be filled with a desire to seek your righteousness, to seek your good, to seek all that you are in the midst of it.
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0: 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I'm Michelle, and yesterday my daughter Sophia had her dance recital, and I remembered sitting there thinking, I don't want to miss this. I just felt really nostalgic, and I tried to really be in the moment because I had heard someone say once, you should live every day like you're an 80 or 90 year old version of yourself coming back to the present just to soak it all in. And that stuck with me because with kids, you never really know when something will be the last time. Sometimes they change their mind. This year she loves dance, but maybe she'll never do it again. And you never know when the last time they'll reach for your hand will be, or the last time they'll let you carry them, the last recital, the last little moment you didn't realize was so big. And it all goes fast. So maybe today, whatever you're in, wherever you are, just pause and take it in with me because these moments, they matter more than we think.
1: It's uplifting.
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3: 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So most people come for other reasons, but they stay because they're finding a place to grow emotionally and spiritually.
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3: 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I'm the executive director with No Shame Ministries. 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We had one woman who came in who you could tell just had such great social anxiety, but by the time she left, she felt so welcome. Now, instead of just being the one receiving, she's always the one lifting up, encouraging other people in the community. She's probably one of the most encouraging, uplifting person amongst all our group members. We always need people who've successfully navigated the mental health journey, who would like to come and volunteer. There's just something powerful about people who can identify with their experience, and God wants us to use the areas of pain in our life to help other people grow.
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I'm Michelle, and this next artist, she's my girl, Jamie McDonald. I mean, I don't know her personally, but in my mind, we're besties. 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

0: That was Have Your Way by Katie Nicole on Life 100.7. I'm Michelle. And one thing I never want to take for granted is community. 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And if you're looking for things to do with your family, or you maybe just want to feel a little more connected this season, check out the community calendar at lifeomaha.com or on the mobile app.
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0: Slowing down can be a process, right? But it's so worth it. Hey, I'm Jeremy Tracy. I find in my own life, being intentional to slow down with God helps bring peace back into my life. That's why I want to invite you to hang out with me this Sunday morning for a time to slow down and connect with God.
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0: 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Blessed are those who hunger and thirst for righteousness, for they will be filled. Here's Mercy Me.
1: Me?

0: That was the song Love Broke Through by Toby Mac on Life 100.7. I'm Michelle, and isn't it amazing how sometimes God's love breaks through in the middle of hard moments? And maybe it's because people are praying for us behind the scenes. Sometimes it's not always that big speech or perfect words. It's just knowing that someone is thinking of you, praying for you and with you before God. And right now, there are people in our community hurting, anxious, grieving, overwhelmed, and they need prayer. And maybe God is calling you to be a part of that. 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
3: 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So most people come for other reasons, but they stay because they're finding a place to grow emotionally and spiritually.
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3: 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I'm the executive director with No Shame Ministries. 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Now, instead of just being the one receiving, she's always the one lifting up, encouraging other people in the community. She's probably one of the most encouraging, uplifting person amongst all our group members. We always need people who've successfully navigated the mental health journey, who would like to come and volunteer. There's just something powerful about people who can identify with their experience, and God wants us to use the areas of pain in our life to help other people grow.
1: Difference makers in the heartland. 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

0: That was Good Day by Forrest Frank on Life 100.7. I'm Michelle, and I need help figuring out if this is a real thing or if I'm making this up. But do you think you can tell someone's mood by their nail color? Because I had one of those days, you know, where things felt a little off. Things just kept not going right, or I was late, and then the rest of my day followed suit. And when I went to the nail salon to pick out a color, I didn't choose anything bright or fun. I went straight for blue. And now I'm sitting here thinking, wait, does that say something about my mood? Like, did I pick this on purpose? And I feel like on a totally different day, I would have picked something more cheerful, like a bright pink. But now I'm wondering, are our nail colors actually kind of a reflection of what's going on underneath or on that specific day? I don't know. Maybe I'm just overanalyzing everything per usual at this point, but something to think about.
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0: That was Stronger by Mandisa on Life 100.7. I'm Michelle. And earlier this week, I was reading this article in Psychology Today about the science of happiness. And it listed all these ways to be happier. Things like gratitude, connection, getting outside, slowing down. And as I was reading it, I thought, okay, it's all good. Yep, I'm feeling it. But none of this is actually new, because so much of what that science was discovering is what faith and Jesus has been pointing us to all along. Gratitude, community, peace that isn't based on circumstances or achieving. And maybe that's the reminder today that real happiness isn't something we have to chase or earn or do or become. It's something we receive when we bring our lives to the one who gives us lasting peace.
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3: 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I'm the executive director with No Shame Ministries. 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Now, instead of just being the one receiving, she's always the one lifting up, encouraging other people in the community. She's probably one of the most encouraging, uplifting person amongst all our group members. We always need people who've successfully navigated the mental health journey, who would like to come and volunteer. There's just something powerful about people who can identify with their experience, and God wants us to use the areas of pain in our life to help other people grow.
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Life 100.7, I'm Michelle, and as a mom of three, there's nothing I love more than embarrassing my kids, and sometimes I do that by dancing along to this next one. It's Elevation Rhythm. No.

0: That was Washed by Elevation Rhythm on Life 100.7. I'm Michelle. And parents, we are entering that time of year where your kids somehow eat 17 snacks before 10 a.m. and then stare at you and say, what are we doing today? I'm bored. Yep, it's summer. I love summer. I do. And I know that we all need help finding things to do besides just wandering around Target for air conditioning. And that's why I love the community calendar at lifeomaha.com. 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
8: 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I need

0: Slowing down can be a process, right? But it's so worth it. Hey, I'm Jeremy Tracy. I find in my own life, being intentional to slow down with God helps bring peace back into my life. That's why I want to invite you to hang out with me this Sunday morning for a time to slow down and connect with God.
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I read something that said God is either opening up a door for you or teaching you to trust him in the waiting. Up next, it's the song You've Already Won.

0: That was You've Already Won by Shane and Shane on Life 100.7. I'm Michelle. And I think one of the hard things about being human is that even though we know God is faithful, we still carry worry, fear, stress, and battles no one can see. And sometimes the thing that helps us keep going is knowing somebody is praying with us and for us. 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
4: So many marriages are in trouble today. For lots of couples, they entered into marriage thinking they were getting the ideal. But then the honeymoon wears off, and their ideal often turns into an ordeal, and they begin wanting a new deal. Hey, what can be done for a marriage that has hit the rocks? The Bible tells us that God specializes in giving beauty for ashes. He can take all the hurt and turn it to healing by the power of His cross and empty tomb. You see, if I'm walking with God and my wife is walking with God, then we can handle any issue and any problem. But without submission to the Lord, selfishness inevitably begins to reign. It always leads to a dark place of isolation. But when we say no to self and yes to Jesus and give Him control, His peace and power will transform the marriage. Now that's real hope.
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0: That was Don't Stop Praying by Matthew West on Life 100.7. I'm Michelle, and I remember before I even thought it was possible to work here at the station, I was a listener, and I had this funny thought sometimes when I would turn the station on, like, am I even Christian enough to have this station on? I was still new in my faith journey. I had questions, maybe some doubts, and I had had plenty of mistakes in my life, like everyone. And honestly, there was something about the music that kept pulling me back, the hope in it, the reminders that maybe God wasn't waiting for me to get everything together first to come to Him. And if that's you today, you're welcome here. There's no spiritual entrance exam, thank goodness, and you don't have to have it all figured out. Again, amen. And you can come just as you are and start there. I hope you have a great rest of your Saturday.
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1: 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It's Brandon Heath.
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1: 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That was Brandon Heath with See Me Through It. I'm Ben, and it is the afternoon, but I'm sure you can agree that mornings can be rough sometimes. But, you know, how you start your morning is usually how your day is going to go. So how do you and I slow down the morning? Well, according to the internet, the best way to slow down your morning is to start your day the night before. I mean, no, seriously, it makes sense. You know, maybe the night before you get your coffee ready to go. You don't press brew until the morning, or something as simple as picking out your clothes for the next day. Now, when you wake up, you've got one less thing to do. I've been doing the coffee thing since forever, and I gotta say, it's really nice not having to stress over whether it's even worth making coffee in the morning.
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0: 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That was Blessing Offer with Lift Me Up. I'm Ben, and I know for a fact that there are a lot of kids out there right now whose this is their last week before summer vacation. And if you're looking for some fun things to do with you and your family over the summer, well, look no further than the community calendar at lifeomaha.com. 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Again, check out the community calendar at lifeomaha.com.
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0: 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I'm Ben, and Life 100.7 is more than just a radio station. It's a family that prays together. 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Not only are you going to be able to, you know, help pray for different events coming through the Heartland, praying for staff and volunteers, but you'll also, be able to get some prayer yourself. Other people from the Life 100.7 prayer team, they'll reach out to you and even ask, hey, what do you need prayer for? It's kind of a, two-way streak, but it's also just saying, hey, I want to come alongside Life 100.7 in prayer. If you want to join the prayer team, text the word prayer to 402-342-5424.
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4: Well, we work alongside churches, clinicians, communities to create safe spaces where people can talk honestly about anxiety, depression, trauma, and emotional pain without fear of judgment. 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She's probably one of the most encouraging, uplifting person amongst all our group members. We always need people who've successfully navigated the mental health journey, who would like to come and volunteer. There's just something powerful about people who can identify with their experience, and God wants us to use the areas of pain in our life to help other people grow.
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0: Phil Wickham on Life 100.7. Now, I think we need to bring back stepping out on your front porch to enjoy your coffee in the morning. I'm Ben, and actually, I'm not actually sure if this is something people did, but you know, you've probably seen it in the movies where someone is wistful. It's morning. They step out on their front porch. They're enjoying the steaming cup of coffee and the sunshine, which apparently is something that helps you start your day a little bit more energized. Literally just going outside and getting sun in the morning. So that's why I think we should bring back stepping out onto the porch in the morning. I don't necessarily have a porch, but I do have a backyard. So maybe I'll set up some sort of chairs or something.
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4: 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Old Josh is dead at the bottom of a river. And I was like, okay, well, that is who I married. This is not.
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0: Life 100.7. That was Lauren Daigle with Let It Be a Hallelujah. I'm Ben, and sadly, it is time for me to head out right now. Lindsay is going to be hanging out with you after me, but I do want to leave you with one last blessing before you head into the evening hours and, you know, tomorrow morning for Sunday. It comes from Matthew 5:6 that says, "Blessed are those who hunger and thirst for righteousness, for they will be filled." See you next time.
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